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0: Englishman in New York von Sting war das. 1A entspannt von 1A Radio. 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
1: Birds flying high, you know how I feel. 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It's a new dawn, it's a new day.

murder music, mighty fine music, the murmur of a morning breeze up there, the rattle of the milkman on the stair, sure that's music.

0: 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Ein großer Klassiker erwartet Sie jetzt hier bei uns von Frank Sinatra. Hier ist My Way.
1: Here then is the classic by Paul Anka. I hate this song. I hate it. I got it up to here, this song. Like Scooby-Dooby-Doo. Oh, I'm sure glad he wrote this song, boy. I bought a lot of pizza pies with this one. Did you ever have pizza at Patsy's at 117th Street? The greatest in the world. They ain't nothing like that. I don't care where the hell you go. All over Italy, you never get anything like that. And now, the end is near. 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
0: 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You been uptown?
1: No, I ain't been uptown, but I've been around.
0: You mean to say you ain't been uptown?
1: 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What's uptown?